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8: You know what time it is? Kone tēnei nau mai ki tērā, harirā, mere, nearly the weekend. Let's keep stacking, we've got some. Diana King coming up, te kākano. Ngari nāne kia tātou, the Crusader, Scarab, Dreaming, Tahu FM. Beat

Tahu FM ko tērā te kākano, tō rea. We've got the Waitaha Kapaka Regionals going down on the 23rd of May. Wolfbrook Arena, Ōtautahi. Tickets on sale. You can find tickets on our Tahu FM Facebook page. There's a link right there. Get amongst it. We've got some Zane coming up, but here's Diana King of Stir It Up. Tahu FM, the beat of the South.

0: Tahu e whenua, ko kouri uko taua. Up next, ka some Stan Walker me tōna waiata. Te reo Māori tau te mārire. Take it easy. Family Terra, we got some Davido unavailable. I'm unavailable. It's the effort vibes, ah, beautiful. Up next, Tahu FM, bit of the South.
1: 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It's New Zealand Music Month, choice. We're going to celebrate and we're going to investigate. 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

Bahu FM Kone Tene. The Crusaders are playing tonight, home game too, so I'll let you know more about their game. They also got a milestone, a game for one of the props. I'll let you know who that is. Don't miss it. We've got some Uluri coming up. But here's Molly and Brett Young with Broke Heartbreak. You're on

Tonu mai ki tahu FM, kohone tēnei, the Crusaders got a big game tonight at home at One New Zealand Stadium, 7:05pm against the Blues. And shout out to Mana, George Bauer, 100 games for the brother. So yeah, get behind the brothers in red, go the Crusaders. Let's push to finish at 12 o'clock, we've got some. Call a Ray, Josh Totofi, the notorious Biggie, but here's Ricky Reed. Karamata, tahu FM, beat us.

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1: Tahu FM, kone tēnei, welcome to Tera. Hope you're having a beautiful day so far. Happy Friday, it's the end of the weekend. Let's get into it. Some kolohe kai, Rob Ruha, here's Sons of Zion with Good Love. 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

What's good, it's your boy Hone. Welcome to the day show. Pa'anui re hua marae. Midi midi open day tomorrow, Saturday 9th of May, 10 a.m. to 2 p.m. walk-ins, koha. More details go on the Re Hua Marae Facebook page. If you're not doing anything tomorrow and you're in Ōtautahi, get amongst it. The song with Sean Patterson coming up. Here's Kōrohe Kai with First True Love. Tahu FM, the beat of the South.

0: Tonumakita Hu FM. There's Hope with Pumo. Coming up next, we've got some Boot Up with Ala Mai. Classic. And we've got some Natural Itties of Picture on the Wall.
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0: Rahu FM, kone tēnei. It is Kapahaka season, and we've got the Waitaha Kapahaka Regionals going down in a few weeks, the 23rd of May, and we've got some whānau passes to give away. So in the next break, I'll let you know how you can go on the draw to win them. Don't miss it, we've got some. Natural Itties, but here's Shaggy with It Wasn't Me. Tahu FM, the beat of the South.
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1: Open up, man.
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8: Kia ora nā kone tēnei naumai ki te rā hari rā mere. Hope you're having a wonderful day so far. Hey, keep stacking days. Let's get straight into it. We've got some groove theory. But here's One Drop Nation with Irie Loving. 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

FM, Kone Te Nei, it's Kapaka season. We've got the Waitaha Kapaka Regionals around the corner, and we also got the Tamaki Makaurau Kapaka Regionals on the 16th and 17th of May, Spark Arena. For more details, go on the Te Matatini Facebook page. We've got Summer Raj coming up. Here's Kauri Pūrea, Tahu FM. The

0: 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Up next, we've got some Kehlani with Out the Window. IMB Soul Vibes. 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
0: And they've got my favorite rapper of all time, Tupac with California Love. 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

No mai ki te rā, kohone tēnei. It is Mother's Day this Sunday. And in the next break, I'll let you know. A beautiful whakatauki for your beautiful mama. I'm telling you, I'll put you on. 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We've got some Māori Artists Collective. Here's Paul Russell. 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

FM, kohone tēnei. It is Mother's Day this Sunday, and I've got a beautiful whakatauki for your beautiful mama. He wahine, he whenua, ka ngaro te tangata. Without women and without land, humanity has lost a powerful whakatauki honouring the importance of mothers and wahine in our lives, because without mama, there's no us. So, breakfast in bed for mama, treats, flowers, all the presents. Love you, mum. Let's push to finish our 2 o'clock. Because I'm Tori Kelly, Fat Freddy's Drop Ray, but here's UB40 of Johnny Too Bad. WFM, beat it south.

Bahu FM, we're finished on Te Rā. Pau will be coming in from 3 to 7, bringing you Te Ihi, Te Wahi, Te Wana. So make sure you tune into her show. Hope you have a beautiful weekend. Stay safe. I'll be back on Monday from 10 a.m. to 3 p.m. So make sure you tune in. See you on Monday. He kona. You're on Tahu.

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11: O tautahi, rua tikau mātahi, te pā mahana a pōpō, but don't let that fool you. Light showers floating through like uninvited cousins tomorrow and that northeast breeze reminding you who's boss. Kaikoura, 16, 7 degrees tomorrow with some sun breaks trying their luck. Winds easing a bit, ocean still moody, whales still thriving, jacket on but optimism allowed. Te Maru, 15 degrees for you, a pōpō, a few light showers hanging around like they've got nowhere else to be. No freezing, winds, not warm either. Classic Te Maru, meh, uri weather. Hokitika, around 14 degrees tomorrow for you, with rain easing from very dramatic to politely persistent. If it's not raining, check again at 5. O Te Puti, 14 to 15 degrees tomorrow, windy with patchy showers. That wind cutting through, man, cutting through your soul and your outfit. Waihopai down south tomorrow's 12 to 13 degrees with showers and wind trying to humble everyone equally. Beanies and big jackets, no negotiations. Kuere te matapai huarere.
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11: Kia ora, Māori, ora! 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

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Beyonce and Jay-Z in the mix with two. We've drunk in love.

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I'm actually really grateful for the free kai that I've had all day today at mahi. I didn't even need to bring lunch today, man. It's been great. I got hooked up with this yummy, like, custard Chelsea bun from Nia. Also, there was a wahine on our floor here who had, like, trays of free cookies. And then we got, like, all this other kai that was brought in from Mahui that no one could finish off. No mai tēnei kai koreesu. I'm loving it and so great. My puku is grateful for this kai today. I love it when I don't have to bring lunch to mahi. Because, like, there'll be days where there'll just be free kai everywhere, but then there'll be days where it's, like, dry as, you know, nothing. Nothing. But today was a good day for free kai today at mahi, so I'm really, really grateful for that. Puku's grateful. Wallet's grateful, too, because didn't have to spend a dollar or a cent today. What are you grateful for? Tukutik smaiki, tori waru iwa. Anea Jay-Z, rao ko Beyonce, mete waiata, drunken love. Keep it locked to the beat of the sound.

0: 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Okay, pātai atu au ki aku hoa mahi hea o rātou whakawhetai mai tēnei wiki kōri nei, ane o rātou whakautu, whakarongo mai.
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0: Tūku checks mai ki toru waru iwa hea o whakawhetai mai tēnei wiki o hori nei, because gratitude is the best attitude. And by practicing gratitude, you already know if you listen to the show, by practicing gratitude, you will bring more things in your life to be grateful for. It also helps your mind focus.

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Bare minimum is all we can do today for kore kore rawea. Ane a Jordan with a Y featuring Mohi Mitiwaiata. 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

side, all she wants to do is just spend time with you. 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

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I know a few whānau of mine. My Taua was kind of like a mother figure to me too, so I'll be visiting my Taua as well this Sunday. But I hope everyone has a mean Mother's Day today, acknowledging the woman that raised and shaped us into the people that we are today. Anaya Jackson, Owen Smith, Te Waia Te Pūrotu, Tahu FM.

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1: It says chaotic animal.
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1: I love you.
0: Yes. 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

Ia Dean me te wai atu so easy nei rā, te hō taka o te ihi. Ko pau tēnei kai rō whareta ki te whetu. Whakawhetai pride e today, what are you grateful for? Text through to 389. Well, I want you to think of three

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1: I got a big mouth, came out, I talk from my heart, I'm real, you know what I'm saying, whatever comes, comes. But my controversy probably, and it's not my fault, I'm trying to find my way in the world, you know, I'm trying to be somebody instead of just make money off everybody, you know what I'm saying. And so I go down paths that haven't been traveled before, and I usually mess up, but I learn, you know what I'm saying, I come back stronger, you know, I'm not talking ignorant, you know what I'm saying, so I obviously put thought into what I do. So I have not been out of the paper since I joined Digital Underground, and that's good for me because

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0: Konei aho. I am here to bring you the ihi, the wehi, the wana, to make sure that you go home in a good mood, because it's Friday, right? Weekend, yes, let's go. I've got some new music coming up. It's a vibe for you, to get you in that Friday vibe as well. Coming up this hour, Ashanti and Happy. Tomorrow, people, take it away.
1: 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In love forever. And no one can take it away.
0: Also, I have Perez Meyer and ODB. Ooh, ghetto superstar. Kōranga kai waiata, ai e haere ake, so get ready. Here's Drake's project, Summer Rain on Tahu.

0: FM Rania Abrea Mamiti Wea Kui Kui. Today is Whakawhitai Pride. What are you grateful for? I want you to think of three things that you're grateful for today. I went around the phone and asked my hua mahi, what are they grateful for? Here's what they had to say.
1: It's Whakawhitai Pride. What are you grateful for today?
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1: It's Whakawhitai Pride. What are you grateful for today?
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1: It's Whakawhitai Pride. What are you grateful for?
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0: Tuku tiks mai ki toru waru iwa. 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Ko hori nei. Toru waru iwa. Otherwise, you can just keep your gratitude to yourself, but as long as you're thinking of as many things as possible, or just three things you're really grateful for from this week just gone. And now tomorrow, people, take it away on Tahu.

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1: Hi, this is Barnaby Weir from the Black Seeds. 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

Tau FM, Corella, Mitawata Under the Covers. It's New Zealand Music Month, so I want to replay you an interview I did a few years back with Christchurch's, one of Christchurch's favourite bands to party with, One Drop Nation. I had a kōrero with them a few years ago about their music video for their Way to Proud, so I'm going to replay that for you up next. Go down memory lane with the cuzzies, and they are LMA Mitawata.

0: Me te Wyatt people, nei rā te hōtaka o te ihi ko pau tēnei kai rō whare, I tēnei whakawhetai prāre, tai atu ki te whetu karaka I te pōnei. Okay, so a few years back, I had the Cuzzies One Drop Nation in the studio with me, one of Christchurch's favourite bands to party with. They're not a stranger to the music scene, definitely not here in Ōtautahi. Their shows always get booked out. And a few years ago, I had the privilege to have them in the studio here and talk about their Wyatt Proud when it first dropped and the music video too. So I wanted to replay a small snippet of that interview for you from One Drop Nation talking about their Wyatt Proud and the new music video that dropped at the time, which was 2 years ago. Whakarongo mai.
1: Now I've seen small snippets of the music video. Love it.
2: Work it.
1: So talk us through like the vision of the music video.
3: Yeah, our brother Kahu, who was part of our first album as well, with our Wairia, and I reached out and I said, cuz, we want to involve some tamariki, and it was also bounced off through our video director, Matt. Shout out to Wisco, he does all of our stuff, he's just a legend, eh? And yeah, he just said, look, that'll be real cool, we'll get heaps of kids involved, and it was more around being positive about what's going on. I know there's a lot going on, then there's quite a lot of negativity around it, but for us it was like trying to make a positive drive behind it, and so the beat picks it up too, and it's more like a happy vibe, and you know, the kids, they loved it. It was so awesome to do something like that with heaps of Māori tamariki, and yeah, just vibed out through that.
0: If you haven't checked

0: cycling this weekend?
1: Yeah, heading out tomorrow.
0: Okay, remember to have a
1: Eh?
0: Yeah, go hard, but have a first. And wear all that fancy protective gear you've got. Because you're the best with getting the kids to help in the community garden, and we're going to need all hands on deck if we're going to get those tomatoes as big as last year.
1: Yeah, those tomatoes were like volleyballs. Will do.
2: If you get injured and can't help in the community, it affects others. So have a and think, if you get hurt, who gets harmed? Find out more at acc.co.nz.
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2: 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Whakawhetai Friday, let's go. Friday vibes e te iwi. I'm too this weekend. We've got 2 weeks until our Waitaha Senior Regional Kapahaka competitions. Man, get your tickets. You better have your tickets because they are running out quick. But if you don't, I have some great news for you. We are giving away passes next week, so keep an ear out and keep an eye out because we'll be giving away tickets online and on our socials as well.

FM, ko kauri rata, ko rei, ko te kiwa me te waiata, ko taiwa. E haere ake nei, it's nothing political, nothing dramatic, it's not that serious. Up next, so stay tuned. Anei a Jodeci, get on up. Are are mai, Tapu FM.

will make you delirious. Just relax, Vano. It's not that serious. Okay, international weirdness first. Somewhere overseas, a goat has been banned from a village cafe after repeatedly wandering in, stealing pastries, and refusing to leave. Locals say it had strong main character energy and zero remorse either. And honestly, same goat, same. I'm a Capricorn, same. Yeah, can relate. Now, for something local here in Te Waipounamu, a Kia was spotted holding up traffic after landing on a waka and repeatedly refusing to move, pulling out wipers, inspecting wing mirrors, and clearly judging the driver's life choices as well. Doc reckons the Kia wasn't distressed and was just being a Kia, which means curious, clever, chaotic, and absolutely not in a rush. And finally, a dog overseas accidentally joined a half marathon, ran several kilometres, crossed the finish line, and accepted pats like it trained its whole life for that moment. No medal, but plenty of mana. So if your day feels a bit odd, remember, goats are getting banned from cafes, Kia are running traffic control, and dogs are out here casually winning races. You're doing fine, Fano, and that is not that serious. Ana Arene Gaya Metawata, it only happens on Tahu.

Also sliding through Deitch, we'll slow it down. And Rob Brujado, Korea Hall, Mituetka.

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FM, Sam V with the words come through. Time for me to head on out of here. 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Kia pai ngā rangi whakatāne, and I hope you have a great Mother's Day to all the mama out there. Happy Mother's Day for Sunday. Make your mum feel special. 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
3: Koia nei ngā rongorongo kōrero o tēnei haora.
4: In this update, an accuser of Sir Rod Drury is welcoming him returning his New Zealander of the Year award. Stuff reports junior Xero employee Ali Naylor first raised concerns about inappropriate behaviour by the then Xero boss in 2016, and an internal investigation was carried out after she laid a formal complaint in 2017. The Xero founder denies any allegation of wrongdoing and says he had a limited consensual relationship with her. Kiwi Bank, which runs the awards, says it exists to celebrate New Zealand, and any matter that undermines that is not consistent with its expectations. Ali Naylor says she strongly disagreed with him being knighted and getting the award.
5: I think that was initially the reason that I wanted to speak out.
4: Two ISIS-linked Australian women have appeared in the Melbourne Magistrates Court charged with crimes against humanity. The pair returned to Australia last night along with two others after being held in Syrian refugee camps since the collapse of the Islamic Republic in 2019. The ABC's Stephanie March says two Yazidi women alleged in a 2023 interview they'd been held in the home where three of these women lived, one for more than a year.
6: She alleges that not only was she forced to cook and clean, but unlike the other woman, she was actually raped repeatedly by the patriarch of this family.
4: Stomach cancer's on track to jump over the next two decades by over 40%. Research published in the New Zealand Medical Journal states cases will likely rise from 492 per year to over 700 by 2045. It's expected to double for Māori and Pacific people. National Hawara Coalition Clinical Director Nina Bevan says some risk stems from changing demographics.
7: But some of the risk factors are avoidable and preventable. The one that we're particularly focused on is a bacteria called Helicobacter pylori.
4: Nina Bevan says this leading cause of cancer is common in communities affected by overcrowding. That's news. In sport, the Blues are hoping to avoid a slow start again in Super Rugby Pacific tonight after struggling to get out of the blocks last time out. The second place Auckland side are hoping to deal a big blow to the fifth placed Crusaders playoffs chances in the new Christchurch Stadium. The Blues beat troubled local rivals Moana Pacifica last weekend after struggling to find their groove in the first half. Blues first five, Stephen Perofitis, says they must act faster if things aren't going to plan.
8: We've got to constantly think about solutions, and whether that be in stoppages where we discuss options as to what's not working and what our plan is to move forward. Yeah, that's got to happen, certainly a lot earlier.
4: That's sport. I'm Nina Burton.
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2: Oia nei ngā rongorongo kōrero o tēnei haora.
3: In this update, Winston Peters is rejecting calls to raise the superannuation age, promising it won't happen on his watch. Prime Minister Chris Luxon confirmed National would run on a policy of raising the age but didn't provide details. Peters says the scheme's not unaffordable, especially if the economy is being run properly.
4: It's only 5.2% of our GDP. Now, that's half of what other countries are struggling with. And so let's confront the problem. The problem is we're not running the economy like we've done or should.
3: A woman who accused Sir Rod Drury of workplace misconduct is welcoming him giving back his New Zealander of the Year award. Staff reports junior Xero employee Ali Naylor first raised concerns about inappropriate behaviour by the then boss in 2016, and an internal investigation was carried out after she laid a formal complaint in 2017. The Xero founder denies any allegation of wrongdoing and says he had a limited consensual relationship with her. Ali Naylor says the award motivated her to come forward.
5: It was very difficult to see him get knighted, but to then see this award, I just thought, wow, this is not the best New Zealander of the year. I just couldn't believe it.
3: A long-running trademark dispute continues between Lego and Zuru. The Danish toy brickmaker has been challenging the New Zealand-founded toy company for claiming its Max Build More plastic bricks are Lego-compatible. The High Court initially found in Lego's favour, but the Court of Appeal overturned that decision. The Supreme Court has now given Zuru to leave to appeal. Fears for local olive growers as New Zealand's leading producer of premium olive oil goes into liquidation. Wairarapa owned and operated the Olive Press is shutting down after 27 years as one of the country's most recognised producers. Tobias McIntosh reports.
6: It says the closure comes after a lack of investor interest in the company's plans to boost the industry. Director Rod Lingard says registered grove owners throughout the region will be hit hard by the liquidation, with few options for dealing with their commercial crops.
3: That's new. In sport, the Crusaders have hit double digits first against the Blues in their second Super Rugby game at One New Zealand Stadium in Christchurch. Lock Jamie Hanna grabbed the Saders' second try moments ago, converted by Rivers Rehana, to give the hosts a 12-3 lead, closing on half an hour. Chiefs coach Jono Gibbs is expecting the rugby equivalent of a full court press in Brisbane tonight. His third place Chiefs start at the final four games of their regular season against the Queensland Reds, who tamed the Brumbies 30-21 last weekend. Gibbs is demanding vigilance across the park for all 80 minutes. That's sport. I'm Nina Burton.
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2: Oia nei ngā rongorongo kōrero o tēnei haora.
3: In this update, an accuser of Sir Rod Drury is welcoming him returning his New Zealander of the Year award. Staff reports Junior Zero employee Ali Naylor first raised concerns about inappropriate behaviour by the then Zero boss in 2016, and an internal investigation was carried out after she laid a formal complaint in 2017. The Zero founder denies any allegation of wrongdoing and says he had a limited consensual relationship with her. Kiwi Bank, which runs the awards, says it exists to celebrate New Zealand, and any matter that undermines that is not consistent with its expectations. Ali Naylor says she strongly disagreed with him being knighted and getting the award.
4: I think that was initially the reason that I wanted to speak out.
3: An emeritus professor thinks a new solar review won't change much. Regulation Minister David Seymour says they're reviewing the sector, aiming to simplify solar panel installation. He says it's a red tape nightmare and getting approval sometimes takes months. But Auckland University Chemical Science Professor Ralph Cooney says people who want it will wait.
5: It'd be better if those delays didn't happen, but they're not the fundamental reason people choose solar or don't choose solar.
3: A smoother process for tourism businesses operating on dockland as the government overhauls conservation laws. A newly announced bill would give more clarity to those wanting to use conservation land for business and speed up concessions. It also proposes charging international tourists to access some sites, estimated to bring in about $60 million a year to be reinvested into nature. Tourism industry Aotearoa's Greg Thomas says the bill will make planning much more simple.
6: The one thing that businesses want is certainty and being able to do business easily, and that's what the conservation bill is intended to achieve.
3: And stomach cancer's on track to jump over the next two decades by over 40%. Research published in the New Zealand Medical Journal states cases will likely rise from 492 per year to over 700 by 2045. That's news. And sport. The Crusaders have stormed into a controlling position late on against the Blues in their second Super Rugby game at 1NZ Stadium. A converted try from winger Sevu Reece, the Cantabrians' third of the half, pushed the host to 29-13 in front moments ago with a quarter of an hour to play. Chiefs flyer Karen Taumoifolau is in the rare position of being the most experienced member of the back three tonight against the Queensland Reds. The 22-year-old starts on the right wing in Brisbane with Liam Coombs-Fabling on the left and Isaac Hutchinson at the fullback. Playing his 28th super match tonight compared with Coombs Fabling's 22nd and Hutchinson's 2nd, Taumoifolau says they'll need to be at their best to shut down the Reds' attack. That's sport. I'm Nina Burton.
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0: Te kau karaka I te pōte wā, ki runga I a Tahu FM.
1: Hoia nei ngā rongorongo kōrero o tēnei haora.
2: In this update, an accuser of Sir Rod Drury is welcoming him returning his New Zealander of the Year award. Stuff reports junior Xero employee Ali Naylor first raised concerns about inappropriate behaviour by the then Xero boss in 2016, and an internal investigation was carried out after she laid a formal complaint in 2017. The Xero founder denies any allegation of wrongdoing and says he had a limited consensual relationship with her. Kiwi Bank, which runs the awards, says it exists to celebrate New Zealand, and any matter that undermines that is not consistent with its expectations. Ali Naylor says she strongly disagreed with him being knighted and getting the award.
3: I think that was initially the reason that I wanted to speak out.
2: An emeritus professor thinks a new solar review won't change much. Regulation Minister David Seymour says they're reviewing the sector, aiming to simplify solar panel installation. He says it's a red tape nightmare and getting approval sometimes takes months. But Auckland University chemical science professor Ralph Cooney says people who want it will wait.

0: It'd be better if those delays didn't happen, but they're not the fundamental reason people choose solar or don't choose solar.
1: A smoother process for tourism businesses operating on dockland as the government overhauls conservation laws. A newly announced bill would give more clarity to those wanting to use conservation land for business and speed up concessions. It also proposes charging international tourists to access some sites, estimated to bring in about $60 million a year to be reinvested into nature. Tourism industry Aotearoa's Greg Thomas says the bill will make planning much more simple.
2: The one thing that businesses want is certainty and being able to do business easily, and that's what the conservation bill is intended to achieve.
1: And stomach cancer's on track to jump over the next two decades by over 40%. Research published in the New Zealand Medical Journal states cases will likely rise from 492 per year to over 700 by 2045. That's news. And sport. The Crusaders have dominated the back half of their second Super Rugby match at 1NZ Stadium in Christchurch to beat the Blues 36-20. George Bauer rolled over for his first five-pointer in his 100th match, grabbing one of the Crusaders' six tries, four coming in the second half. Bauer says it was the perfect occasion.
3: Man, to show up in a sold-out Te Kaha Stadium, one stadium, and play 100th in front of this awesome crowd against an awesome opposition, couldn't have asked for anything more.
1: That's sport. I'm Nina Burton. 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

0: Te kaumātahi karaka I te pō te wā, ki runga I a Tahu FM.
1: Koia nei ngā rongorongo kōrero o tēnei haora.
2: In this update, New Zealand First Leader Winston Peters is rejecting calls to raise the superannuation age, promising it won't happen on his watch. Prime Minister Chris Luxon confirmed National would run on a policy of raising the age but didn't provide details. Peters says the scheme's not unaffordable, especially if the economy is being run properly.
3: It's only 5.2% of our GDP. Now, that's half of what other countries are struggling with. And so let's confront the problem. The problem is we're not running the economy like we've done or should.
2: And Winston Peters has revealed details of the government's upcoming budget, suggesting the final year fees-free for students will be scrapped. The policy was introduced by the last government for the first year of study and changed to the third year under the coalition government. But Peters is now suggesting the policy will be scrapped and reworked.
3: I'll give you a budget right here, right now. The answer is yes. We're going to reshape it and repurpose it for the trades and a whole lot of industries where we do need it and where we're going to get a far better payback for our money, and we'll pay far less money doing it.
2: A woman who accused Sir Rod Drury of workplace misconduct is welcoming him giving back his New Zealander of the Year award. Staff reports Junior Zero employee Ali Naylor first raised concerns about inappropriate behaviour by the then Zero boss in 2016, and an internal investigation was carried out after she laid a formal complaint in 2017. The Zero founder denies any allegation of wrongdoing and says he had a limited

0: consensual relationship with her. Ali Naylor says the award motivated her to come forward.
1: It was very difficult to see him get knighted, but to then see this award, I just thought, wow, this is not the best New Zealander of the year. I just couldn't believe it.
0: And hopes a solar panel review will solve the sector's inefficiencies. Regulation Minister David Seymour says it aims to make installation the simplest in the developed world. That's news. In sport, end of the Crusaders' second Super Rugby match at 1NZ Stadium in Christchurch.
2: Back to Cooper Grant. And the Crusaders handle business at Takaha. Final score, 36-20.
0: As you heard there on Newstalk ZB Sport, the home side have stormed over the Blues 36-20 with a dominant second half where they scored four of their six tries. Crusaders prop George Boer rolled over for his first five-pointer in his 100th match. The Chiefs led the Reds 10-7 to start their second half in Brisbane. That's sport. I'm Nina Burton.
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2: In this update, overnight downpours have inundated roads in parts of the country with a spot of wild weather to start off the weekend. Heavy rain flooded Tasman State Highway 16 near Takaka last night, causing a closure, but the highway is now open between Takaka and Collingwood. Marlborough's State Highway 6 is closed from Rye Valley to Havelock because of flooding. Severe gale winds are expected to remain in Wellington, parts of Marlborough and the Canterbury High Country this morning, and strong gusts are also forecast for Wairarapa and the Tararua district until early this afternoon. And more problems for Wellington's Moa Point wastewater treatment plant, with a short outfall pipe discharging untreated wastewater into Tarakina Bay. Wellington Water says it's due to heavy rainfall in the catchment area and that the wastewater is likely to be travelling around the coastline. People are being advised to stay away from Tarakina Bay and not to enter the water along the south coast until further notice. Wellington Water is also warning people not to gather shellfish or kaimoana from the south coast area from Ophiaro Bay to Breaker Bay. Overseas, and the US says it's expecting a response from Iran today regarding a proposal to end the war. US Secretary of State Marco Rubio has told media that he hopes it's a serious offer. It comes as Iran's foreign minister has posted on social media saying Iranians will never bow to pressure, as both sides accuse each other of launching attacks in the Strait of Hormuz. And back home, the Taxpayers Union believes there's no reason to wait to lift the retirement age. Prime Minister Christopher Luxon announced National will campaign on lifting the age yesterday, following mounting concerns our superannuation system is fiscally unsustainable. New Zealand First says it would never allow this change. But the Taxpayers Union's Tory Ralph says New Zealand Super already makes up more than half of our social security spending, so the earlier the retirement age is raised, the better.
3: The years delay between now and when an election promise would be enacted, it's too long, really.
2: That's news. The sport, and a late Wallace City try has sealed the Chiefs a 31-21 Super Rugby victory over the Reds in Brisbane. Earlier, the Crusaders moved into the top four with a 36-20 win over the third-place Blues in Christchurch. Halfback Mitchell Moses has kicked a golden point field goal to help Parramatta snatch a 33-30 win over North Queensland in League's NRL. The Roosters have five straight wins after a 28-12 victory over the Titans. And golfer Dame Lydia Ko has double bogeyed the last hole of her second round to fall into a tie for sixth at the latest LPGA event in New Jersey. She's carded a 3-over par round to be 2-under overall, 4 shots off the clubhouse leader. That is sport. I'm Diana Vesic.
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5: Poia nei ngā rongorongo kōrero o tēnei haora.
6: In this update, the US is hoping for a proposal from Iran today to try and end the war. President Donald Trump says the

0: calling a budget leak. The New Zealand First Leaders confirmed to Newstalk ZB the government is scrapping the free final year of tertiary study. Political reporter Ethan Griffiths has more.
1: The fees-free policy was introduced by a Labor-led government in 2018 and applied to the first year of study until the start of last year. When asked whether the government would scrap the policy, Winston Peters yesterday responded yes. He provided what he called a budget leak, saying there'd be a new repurposed policy focused on the trades and other industries.
0: Finance Minister Nicola Willis has confirmed the move and says she'll have more to say on it in due course. That's news to sport and to Super Rugby action in Brisbane.
2: What a hard-fought win for the Chiefs. My word, they've gone to Suncorp Stadium and they've unlocked a beauty.
0: A late Wallacetti try has sealed the Chiefs a 31-21 victory over the Reds. The win lifts the Chiefs level at the top of the table with the Hurricanes, who are away to Moana Pacifica tonight. In League's NRL, Parramatta have snatched a 33-30 Golden Point win over North Queensland. And Finellan has scored his first century in cricket's Indian Premier League, leading Kolkata to an 8-wicket win over Delhi. At Sport, I'm Diana Vesic. 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
2: Koia nei ngā rongorongo kōrero o tēnei haora.
3: Good morning. In this update, US officials want Iran's leadership to come to the table with a peace proposal today. Fighting has continued in the Strait of Hormuz, with both Iran and the US reporting attacks on ships and military targets. However, President Donald Trump insists a ceasefire remains in place. Iran, however, says it won't bow to pressure. BBC White House correspondent Daniel Bush says Qatar's Prime Minister is currently meeting with US Vice President J.D. Vance to mediate negotiations.
4: I've been messaging J.D. Vance's advisors. They're keeping it pretty quiet right now, which suggests that, you know, perhaps they're trying to look for some sort of breakthrough.
3: Back home, and Finance Minister Nicola Willis has confirmed this will be the last year students will be eligible for a free final year of tertiary study. New Zealand First Leader Winston Peters revealed the scrapping of the policy to our newsroom and what he's called a leak ahead of this month's budget. Political reporter Ethan Griffiths has more.
5: The previous Labor-led government introduced the scheme in 2018, originally funding the first year of any tertiary course. The coalition government tweaked the policy from the start of last year to apply to the last year of a course. When asked whether it was a waste of money and should be scrapped, Peters replied yes, saying he wanted to better target trades and industry.
3: Willis says she'll have more to say in due course. And the cost of living crisis hasn't stopped travelling, but it might be reshaping it. This weekend's Auckland Travel Show brings together more than 40 global specialists to offer up their expertise and insider knowledge. Founder and organiser Rob Elliott says they're seeing a clear trend of people prioritising how to spend their money, but they still want great experiences.
6: If you've always wanted to go to Europe, that desire is not going to go away. You know, no one's going to regret taking that trip.
3: That's news. The sport and coach Rob Penny's bewilderment when it comes to Leicester Whanganuku continues after the Crusaders' 36-20 Super Rugby win over the Blues. The powerful 26-year-old was again a standout, making his third straight start in the loose forwards before moving back to the more familiar surroundings of the midfield in the second half. The Chiefs were pushed before eventually sealing a 31-21 win over the Reds in Brisbane. Caroline Powell is best placed of the New Zealand riders and fifth after the completion of the dressage phase at the badminton horse trials in the UK. And a maiden Indian Premier League century for Black Caps opener Finn Allen. That is sport. I'm Diana Vesic.
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4: Hoia nei ngā rongorongo kōrero o tēnei haora.
5: In this update, a public apology by the Maris brothers for survivors of abuse has been held in Auckland today, but some survivors have labelled it as farcical. The Maris brothers says it's one step towards a commitment to listening, accountability and healing. William Brown, who experienced abuse in the 1970s, says he will attend the event, but doesn't feel such apologies are heartfelt.
6: I'm there to ask the brothers, are there any more perpetrators left within the institute? Because too many of them have helped the perpetrators get away with this.
5: A major change across the UK political landscape in the wake of elections in Wales, Scotland and local elections in England. Labour's admitted defeat in Wales after 27 years in power. Meanwhile, Labour has lost hundreds of seats across England, with right-wing party Reform making huge gains. Back home, in the New Zealand Dental Association is calling for sugar to become a national health priority. It wants the government to introduce stronger regulations on food and drinks and policies that discourage high sugar products. NZDA Director Robin Wyman says there's a number of actions it can take.
7: Perhaps better labelling on particularly sugary drinks, showing the amount of sugar in an icon type format. We do think that promotion, advertising and marketing of sugary drinks to children should be restricted.
5: That's news. A sport and a day to forget for Ryan Fox at the latest PGA Tour event at the Quail Hollow Club in Charlotte. He's tied for last at 7 over after carding a second round 5 over par 76. And coach Rob Penny's bewilderment when it comes to Leicester Whanganuku continues after the Crusaders' 36-20 Super Rugby win over the Blues. The powerful 26-year-old was again a standout, marking his third straight start in the loose forwards before moving back to the more familiar surroundings of the midfield in the second half. That is sport. I'm Diana Vesic.
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9: Kia ora, whaako, Jace Tene, no mai, ki te hōtaka, you're with me on your weekend. How you doing? Hope you're having a beautiful Saturday, wherever you are. 9th of May today. Don't forget, tomorrow is Mother's Day. Spoil whoever the mama is in your life, Afua. Coming up in the mix, Waiata from Tomorrow People and Chris Brown, with his latest featuring Leon Thomas, but kicking us off this hour without the windows, Kailani, you're on Tahu.

Morene, boa kei te whakarongo koe kia tahu, Jason and with you. Well, it's haka season and in the lead up, this for our whānau around Ōtako, Te Kapa o Rukutia. They have a dress rehearsal fundraiser coming up in collaboration with the Regent Theatre and invite you to the dress rehearsal in preparation for the Waitaha Matatu, the senior kapahaka whakataetae, going down on the 23rd of May. This is happening on the 20th of May, the Regent Theatre in Otepoti. Doors open at 6pm for a 6:30pm start. Entry by koha, so basically pay what you can. Tickets are available online via the Regent Theatre website. Head on to the Pukamata, the Regent Theatre, for more details. And tautoko our kapa. Coming up, new music from Chris Brown featuring Leon Thomas is called Fallen, but right now, Tomorrow People, Re Re Te Wā, here on Tahu.

Tahu, ko te wai, tahu, na Chris Browder, we call Leon Thomas, Fallen, Jason, I'm with you. Coming up after the break, a throwback from, a 90s throwback from Solo.

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No My Hoke Mai Ewa, Chase with you. Coming up next, well, it's your weekend. If you've stuck for a few ideas, I've got some next right now. Craig David taking us back to the early 2000s with this.

Double FM, te hao, te waipanamu, Chase with you on Te Ngaru. Bit of a gig event guide for you right now. And also Tahi. This is a really cool Mother's Day idea. Head on to the Court Theatre tonight for Wahine Matatua. It's the mostly true story of Iri Hapiti Pātahi. And tonight is the last night that it's playing, and it's at 7:30 p.m. It's a comedy of consequences. So the mostly true story of Iri Hapiti Pātahi tells the story of a wahine, kaitahu, across time and space, where the protagonist, the main character, Elizabeth, navigates how to balance decisions that could potentially end her dreams of adventure. This all takes place as she visits the mostly true stories of her ancestor, Iri Hapiti, a high-born, high-spirited wahine. I've heard so many good feedback about this. Po from Te Ihi went to see it and she was absolutely blown away. So head in and buy some tickets for your mama. And O Te Poti, Sir David Attenborough has turned 100 years old and they're having a party. So it's today until 3 p.m. right now until 3 p.m. at the museum. The whole place comes alive with disco, karaoke, scavenger hunts, crafts, storytelling, a bouncy castle, and more. It's fun for the whole whānau. Mostly free, some you have to pay for it. And in Waihopai, join the Invercargill City Libraries as they prepare for Matariki. So every Sunday until June the 28th, the Invercargill Public Library from 2 to 4 are holding an awesome kaupapa. So whether you want to learn more about the whetū of Matariki, you can get creative or just connect with your local hapori, these sessions are perfect, a perfect way to celebrate together. So bring the whole whānau. Everyone is welcome. Your chosen creation will be displayed at the Kindergarten South Matariki Art Exhibition in July. It's 100% free and again open to all ages. Fuji's up next. Right now, Mirage, he whakakitenga mo. You're on Tahu. If I could-

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2: Hoia nei ngā rongorongo kōrero o tēnei haora.
3: In this update, US President Donald Trump has brokered a 3-day ceasefire between Ukraine and Russia. Part of the agreement is to swap 1,000 prisoners of war, the deal coming as Russia celebrates a World War II Victory Day parade. Back home, and questions over why Christopher Luxon wants to wait until after the election to raise our retirement age. The Prime Minister has announced National will be campaigning on the change during this year's election, calling the existing pension system unworkable and unaffordable. New Zealand First says it will never allow this to happen, but the Taxpayers Union's Tori Ralph says it needs to happen as soon as possible. She says the cost of NZ Super will be 8% of our GDP by 2065.
4: New Zealand is facing this fiscal reckoning, and super is one of those things that is the easiest thing to make a small difference would have a big change.
3: A call for the government to take stronger action on sugar. The New Zealand Dental Association wants better regulations on foods and drinks and policies that discourage high sugar products. Some actions could include better labelling or a sugar tax. NZDA Director Robin Wyman says England and Mexico have introduced taxes and it's working.
5: The NHS reported about a 12% drop in their children being admitted to hospital for treatment of dental decay over about 2 years, and Mexico also reported similar drops.
3: And uncertainty in Mexico over a proposal to cut the school year by 40 days because of next month's Football World Cup, as well as the forecast of hot weather. Schools were scheduled to finish their school year on July the 15th, but Mexico's education secretary said that was being brought forward to early June, meaning students would get a 3-month summer break. Mexico's president then stepped in, saying while Mexicans love soccer, no dates have yet been confirmed. It followed anger from Mexico's National Union of Parent Associations, stating education can't be sacrificed. That's news. To sport, and Blues lock Sam Dowry's struggling to find too many positives from their 36-20 Super Rugby loss to the Crusaders in Christchurch. The visitors led at half-time but struggled to keep pace as the home side scored 4 second-half tries.
6: Whether it be inaccuracy, a few lost collisions, myself included, to start that second half, all of a sudden we were kind of back under our sticks again, and we probably just didn't quite compose ourselves and wrestle the momentum back, and they just ran away with it.
3: And a goalless stalemate between hosts Hull and Millwall in the first leg of their promotion playoff semi-final in the English football's Championship division. Millwall will host the return league on Tuesday, the winner of the tie moving into the playoff final where the victor earns promotion to the Premier League. That is sport. I'm Diana Vesage.
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8: Kia ora wai, ko Chase. Tēnei, no mai hoki mai. How you doing? Hope you're having a beautiful Saturday wherever you are. Hope it's not too cold. Definitely halfway through the year, almost in winter. Let's get back into some winter. We've got the Rock Melons and D'Angelo in the mix, kicking us off right now, 6:60. Don't forget your roots. You're on top of...

Bob FM, the beat of the South, Jace hanging with you on your Saturday. Today's the 9th of May. It's also, this is hilarious, National Lost Sock Memorial Day. It happens to almost all of us, but why are they always disappearing? Why don't we know where they go? Funny thing happened the other day. I bought some new socks and I was looking for them in the morning. I was like, oh, you know, looking for one of them. Where did it go? You know, I'm pretty sure I, you know, put them in the right place, you know. And then my brother came over later on the afternoon. He had one of my new socks on and then an old one. So there you go. Watch your brothers around your new socks. Coming up next, the Rock Melons featuring Denny Hines with L-O-V-E, that word right now. Bit of brown sugar for you. This is D'Angelo here on

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0: Cliffy, the kind of owner, why you thought that
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Top FM. Christina, you with me on Tengaru on your Saturday. I'm going to stay up to date with all the latest news and events happening around the Motu, the Takiwa on Tahu News. But right now, I'm taking you back to the 90s with this classic. It's Joe with I Wanna Know here on Tahu.

Top FM, the beat of the sound, Chase hanging with you. Welcome back to the show. Well, Tahu News champion story, like Tahu stories here and abroad. Here's one of the latest news stories. The Venice Biennale, I hope I'm pronouncing it right. It's a major contemporary art exhibition held every 2 years in Venice, featuring artists from around the world. And this year, Ngāi Tahu artist Fiona Partington takes on a major representative role for Aotearoa, serving as the country's lead artistic voice at the festival in Venice with her exhibition, Taharaki, Skyside. Check out that interview and a bit of her artwork on the Tahu News Facebook page. Paul Russell up next with High Maintenance. Right now, Alicia Keys, If I Ain't Got You, here on Tahu.

my YouTube podcast, Tahu Talks, where I've handpicked Ngāi Tahu Kazis of mine to share their stories and their fondest memories and the many values and lessons that have helped shape them into the people that they are today. Tune in, learn, and be a part of the conversation. Search Tahu